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5: Not all screen time is created equal, and a new study out of Sweden is helping us understand this even better. So researchers followed more than 20,000 people over nearly two decades and determined that passive screen time, like sitting on the couch and watching television, raised someone's risk of dementia. But if they did something active, like reading, puzzles, or interacting with

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mistakes, and I've got enough regrets to last a lifetime. And oh, how my heart breaks as the tears fall down my face.

Pleasant and Chestnut Street. That's where the salt of the earth and this town go to meet. If you're not looking for it, you'll probably drive right by it.

small voice on that church pew. I know that was you. Those long unanswered prayers, the detours and the curves, I could not see the plan, but looking back, I see your hand guiding every single step, showing me the way to walk by faith beyond myself, the strength I felt.

That would be The Inspirations featuring the Grammy Award winning and Dove Award winning Oak Ridge Boys. Jesus is coming soon here on Southern Gospel Middays. I'm Troy Peach. We're about to make it through hour number one. On the way to the top of the hour, got a classic from Men's on the way. And this one here from the Mylan Hayes family, Come and See. It's Southern Gospel Middays on Singing News Radio. I'm Troy Peach. Back in a few.

You're right where you belong. Southern Gospel Middays on Singing News Radio. I'm Troy Peach, bringing you the music, the messages, and the voices you love.

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You were oh so cool in singing school if you knew your part by shape. Tenor, lead, baritone, bass, that's still what I love.

AM 1090 KAAY Little Rock is streaming online at 1090KAAY.com, a Cumulus station.